0: Broadcasting all over the world, this is Lem Avam.
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1: 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We good. No, he talking about.
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0: 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Two gangster focus.
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We regulate any stealing of his property. 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Gotta be handy with the steel if you know what I mean. 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
1: God is good. And all the time. God is good.
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0: 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God is good.
1: All the time.
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0: 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You hurry, pick up your goddamn self now. Two gangsta focus.
1: Yo, Elsa con Delori, you see me?
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